A slight chance of showers in the afternoon. Highs in the upper 50s with northeast winds to 15 miles per hour. I'm Jonathan, and that's your weather forecast. 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

0: 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That was Holly Starr and her song, Run the Race. Before that was Hawk Nelson and their song, Parachute. Well, here's a note from the IC 100.3 FM calendar. 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

0: 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That was Josiah Queen and Love You to Death. Before that was Lauren Daigle and her song, Hold On to Me. Well, when your shelter options are limited, like no basement, you still need to have a plan for a tornado. So how about a clothes dryer? Well, a few years ago, Austin Miller was home in Iowa watching TV when a panic phone call came from his mother. She told him to get in the laundry room because tornadoes were coming. So the 11-year-old rode out the storm inside the clothes dryer. As the twister demolished the second floor above him, the roof collapsed and debris swirled around him.
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0: 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Loving God and being obedient to Him means placing our faith in Him and trusting Him with the consequences. Because with God, even if we lose, we win.
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2: Here's the weather outlook from IC 100.3 FM. Today, partly sunny, then becoming mostly sunny, a slight chance of showers, highs in the mid-50s, and light winds. Tonight, partly cloudy, lows in the upper 30s, with northeast winds to 10 miles per hour. Then tomorrow, mostly sunny Memorial Day morning, then partly sunny with a slight chance of showers in the afternoon. Highs in the upper 50s, with northeast winds to 15 miles per hour. I'm Jonathan, and that's your weather forecast. 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
1: Here's the weather outlook from IC 100.3 FM. Today, partly sunny, then becoming mostly sunny, a slight chance of showers, highs in the mid-50s, and light winds. Tonight, partly cloudy, lows in the upper 30s, with northeast winds to 10 miles per hour. Then tomorrow, mostly sunny Memorial Day morning, then partly sunny with a slight chance of showers in the afternoon. Highs in the upper 50s, with northeast winds to 15 miles per hour. I'm Jonathan, and that's your weather forecast. 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

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That was We the Kingdom and Rescue Me. Before that was All Around the World and Jesus, You Alone. Well, here's a quick reminder from the IC 100.3 FM calendar that many federal, state, local, and native corporation offices and businesses are going to be closed tomorrow in observance of Memorial Day. Yeah, it's a good idea to call ahead before going out. Now here's Seth Sleater and his song Won't Start Now on IC 100.3 FM.

0: I grew up in a normal home in a normal town. All of a sudden, everything got crazy. I didn't talk to anybody about the way I was feeling. I was scared and I was alone. I started drinking. I just didn't want to deal with what was happening in my life. I knew about AA, but thought I was too young. I found out I was wrong. If you have a problem with your drinking, why don't you give AA a call? Alcoholics Anonymous. It works. Look us up. 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

0: 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That was Maverick City Music and Nobody But Jesus. Before that was Jackie Velasquez and her song, The Sound of Your Voice. Well, we need to take a break, but we're going to come back with more music after the weather from Telecast, We Are Messengers, Joy Williams, and a whole lot more. 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
2: In the Bible, we find these words written by the Apostle Paul. 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It's part of being human. But are you dwelling on past mistakes, or are you allowing God to heal, to help you learn from them, and to continue the race ahead? We all have painful memories, but take this message from Paul and learn to look forward to what God has in store for you today.
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Today, partly sunny, then becoming mostly sunny, a slight chance of showers, highs in the mid-50s, and light winds. Tonight, partly cloudy, lows in the upper 30s, with northeast winds to 10 miles per hour. Then tomorrow, mostly sunny Memorial Day morning, then partly sunny with a slight chance of showers in the afternoon. Highs in the upper 50s, with northeast winds to 15 miles per hour. I'm Jonathan, and that's your weather forecast. 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
1: Here's the weather outlook from IC 100.3 FM. Tonight, partly cloudy, lows in the upper 30s with northeast winds to 10 miles per hour. Tomorrow, mostly cloudy Memorial Day morning, then partly sunny with a slight chance of showers in the afternoon. Highs in the upper 50s with northeast winds to 15 miles per hour. Then tomorrow night, mostly cloudy with a chance of showers in the evening, then a slight chance of showers after midnight. Lows in the upper 40s with northeast winds to 20 miles per hour. I'm Jonathan, and that's your weather forecast. 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

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That was All Things New and their song Believe. Before that was Leanna Crawford and her song Honest. 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
1: This is the Alaska Department of Fish and Game in Nome with an informational update for Norton Sound salmon and crab fisheries. King salmon returns are expected to be weak and similar to last year's run, with no harvestable surplus available. The department expects chum salmon to likewise be below average. We also expect the pink salmon run to be above average for an even-numbered year based on the presence of juvenile pink salmon in the Bering Sea Surface Trawl Survey in 2025. The 2026 coho salmon returns are predicted to be near the five-year average and support a limited commercial fishery. Directed commercial fishing for king salmon is not expected, and the sale of incidentally caught king salmon in the commercial fisheries will not be allowed if the subsistence fishery is closed. Chum salmon harvest is forecasted to be between 5,000 and 25,000 fish, with most of the harvest expected as incidental catch in the coho salmon fisheries in southern Norton Sound. In even-numbered years, pink salmon abundance is consistently higher than in odd-number years, and harvest is expected to be between 5,000 and 25,000 fish, dependent on market interest. The coho salmon run is expected to be similar to last year, but because of below-average ocean survival conditions in recent years, and the commercial harvest is expected to be between 20,000 and 50,000 fish. In the Port Clarence District, the commercial fishery is expected to remain closed because of continued lack of market interest. Winter king crab subsistence reports are due June 6th and are required to be submitted whether the permit holder fished or not. Permits can be turned into the Nome office, either to staff or the drop-off box located near the Front Street entrance. Or you can report your permit online. Failure to report can result in the loss of future permits and or fines. The winter commercial king crab fishery harvested 17,697 pounds of king crab. That's 83% of the available 21,000.

0: 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Fishermen are reminded to complete their vessel registrations and CFEC requirements prior to June 15th opening date. Fishermen are required to have their physical CFEC card in their possession or an immediate fishing authorization prior to registering their vessel and receiving pot tags. Obtaining subsistence permits and reporting harvest is available online and can be found by going to www.adfg.alaska.gov. If you are unable to get your permit online, the department will issue you a permit at the NOM office. Village residents can also call 1-800-560-2271 if they need a permit, and the department will mail one out. For any questions regarding the upcoming fishing season, please call Fish and Game in Nome at 907-443-5167 or 1-800-560-2271. This has been an informational update from the Alaska Department of Fish and Game in Nome. Hey, stay safe out there and good luck.
1: The next Nome tide will be a low tide at 7 o'clock p.m., followed by a high tide at 12:23 a.m. The marine forecast for western Alaska coastal waters out 15 nautical miles posted at 3:46 a.m. Sunday, May 24th, outlook to Monday. Zone 2803, quick pack to Cape Stevens. Today and tonight, west winds 10 knots. Monday, northeast winds 15 knots. Zone 2804, Cape Stevens to Moses Point. Today, west winds 10 knots, seas 2 feet. Tonight, southwest winds 10 knots, seas 2 feet. Monday, north winds 15 knots, seas 3 feet. Zone 2805, Moses Point to Sledge Island. Today, west winds 10 knots, seas building to 2 feet. Tonight, north winds 10 knots, seas 2 feet. Monday, northeast winds 15 knots, seas 3 feet. And Zone 2806, Sledge Island to Wales. Today and tonight, north winds 15 knots, seas 3 feet with fog. Monday, north winds 20 knots, seas 3 feet with fog.

0: 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That was Eli and I Could Sing of Your Love Forever. Before that was Stephanie Smith and her song, Not Afraid. Well, it's time for another edition of On This Date in History. Yes, it was on this day, May 24th, in the year 1738, that John Wesley is converted to Christianity, launching the Methodist movement and celebrated annually by Methodists as Alders Day.
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2: I was taking a walk through my new neighborhood and noticed one of my neighbor's dogs on a chain in the backyard. There was a perfect path where the poor thing had paced so much at the end of his chain that there was bare lawn. The owner noticed my concern and said, "Oh, that's a dingo. He has way too much energy." And I replied to him, "Well, do you ever take him off his chain?" He had this horrified expression and he said, "I can't do that. He'd run away." Unlike this poor dog, in Christ, our Heavenly Father has led us off the chain, and we have the freedom to choose a relationship with him or not. Galatians 5 verse 1 says, "It is for freedom that we have been set free." In Christ, we're his sons and daughters. He draws us in with perfect love. He paid the greatest price to call you home, giving you the freedom to choose him.
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0: Here's the weather outlook from IC 100.3 FM. Tonight, partly cloudy, lows in the upper 30s with northeast winds to 10 miles per hour. Tomorrow, mostly cloudy Memorial Day morning, then partly sunny with a slight chance of showers in the afternoon. Highs in the upper 50s with northeast winds to 15 miles per hour. Then tomorrow night, mostly cloudy with a chance of showers in the evening, then a slight chance of showers after midnight. Lows in the upper 40s with northeast winds to 20 miles per hour. I'm Jonathan, and that's your weather forecast. 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
1: Here's the weather outlook from IC 100.3 FM. Tonight, partly cloudy, lows in the upper 30s with northeast winds to 10 miles per hour. Tomorrow, mostly cloudy Memorial Day morning, then partly sunny with a slight chance of showers in the afternoon. Highs in the upper 50s with northeast winds to 15 miles per hour. Then tomorrow night, mostly cloudy with a chance of showers in the evening, then a slight chance of showers after midnight. Lows in the upper 40s with northeast winds to 20 miles per hour. I'm Jonathan, and that's your weather forecast. 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

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That was Zach Williams and his song, Heaven Help Me. Before that was Casting Crowns, and If We've Ever Needed You. Well, here's a note from the Icy 100.3 FM calendar. 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

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This is Icy 100.3 FM. That was Patrick Mayberry and Thank the Lord. Before that was Pocket Full of Rocks and their song, Come As You Are. Well, today's verse from God's Word comes from the New Testament book of Romans, chapter 12, verse 10. Be devoted to one another in love. Honor one another above yourselves. That's Romans 12:10.

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0: Here's the weather outlook from IC 100.3 FM. Tonight, partly cloudy, lows in the upper 30s with northeast winds to 10 miles per hour. Tomorrow, mostly cloudy Memorial Day morning, then partly sunny with a slight chance of showers in the afternoon. Highs in the upper 50s with northeast winds to 15 miles per hour. Then tomorrow night, mostly cloudy with a chance of showers in the evening, then a slight chance of showers after midnight. Lows in the upper 40s with northeast winds to 20 miles per hour. I'm Jonathan, and that's your weather forecast. 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
1: Here's the weather outlook from IC 100.3 FM. Tonight, partly cloudy, lows in the upper 30s with northeast winds to 10 miles per hour. Tomorrow, mostly cloudy Memorial Day morning, then partly sunny with a slight chance of showers in the afternoon. Highs in the upper 50s with northeast winds to 15 miles per hour. Then tomorrow night, mostly cloudy with a chance of showers in the evening, then a slight chance of showers after midnight. Lows in the upper 40s with northeast winds to 20 miles per hour. I'm Jonathan, and that's your weather forecast. 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

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That was OBB and their song, That Kind of Faith. Before that was Cindy Radcliffe and God Alone. 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

Christian Hit Radio, this is Icy 100.3 FM. That was Ozzy and his song Shadow. Before that was Bread of Stone with Matt Daly and their song Parachute. Well, today is May 24th, which means it is

0: National Asparagus Day, and we're ready to eat. Asparagus production in the United States is concentrated between three states, California, Michigan, and Washington. And it's best in the spring, making it perfect for a cookout veggie. This versatile vegetable can be pan-seared, fried, baked, or grilled, and it's full of nutrients like fiber and folate, as well as vitamins A, C, and E.
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0: Here's the weather outlook from IC 100.3 FM. Tonight, partly cloudy, lows in the upper 30s with northeast winds to 10 miles per hour. Tomorrow, mostly cloudy Memorial Day morning, then partly sunny with a slight chance of showers in the afternoon. Highs in the upper 50s with northeast winds to 15 miles per hour. Then tomorrow night, mostly cloudy with a chance of showers in the evening, then a slight chance of showers after midnight. Lows in the upper 40s with northeast winds to 20 miles per hour. I'm Jonathan, and that's your weather forecast. 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
1: Here's the weather outlook from IC 100.3 FM. Tonight, partly cloudy, lows in the upper 30s with northeast winds to 10 miles per hour. Tomorrow, mostly cloudy Memorial Day morning, then partly sunny with a slight chance of showers in the afternoon. Highs in the upper 50s with northeast winds to 15 miles per hour. Then tomorrow night, mostly cloudy with a chance of showers in the evening, then a slight chance of showers after midnight. Lows in the upper 40s with northeast winds to 20 miles per hour. I'm Jonathan, and that's your weather forecast. 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

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That was KJ52 and their song, Never Look Away. Before that was Ann Wilson and her song, God's Story. 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

0: 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That was The Museum, and My Help Comes From the Lord. Before that was Brandon Heath with Ryan Ellis and their song, Highly Favored. Well, on his way to court, facing charges for driving without glasses, a guy in Greece crashed his car because he wasn't wearing his glasses.
1: Who handles the finances in your household? You or your spouse?
2: I do, with my husband's supervision.
3: My wife does, because she's a lot better in organization than I am.
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3: 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She's better at it than I am. And she has a degree in accounting. That's the reason why. 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
1: Actually, the answer is both of you.

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2: Here's the weather outlook from IC 100.3 FM. Tonight, partly cloudy, lows in the upper 30s with northeast winds to 10 miles per hour. Tomorrow, mostly cloudy Memorial Day morning, then partly sunny with a slight chance of showers in the afternoon. Highs in the upper 50s with northeast winds to 15 miles per hour. Then tomorrow night, mostly cloudy with a chance of showers in the evening, then a slight chance of showers after midnight. Lows in the upper 40s with northeast winds to 20 miles per hour. I'm Jonathan, and that's your weather forecast. 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
1: Here's the weather outlook from IC 100.3 FM. Tonight, partly cloudy, lows in the upper 30s with northeast winds to 10 miles per hour. Tomorrow, mostly cloudy Memorial Day morning, then partly sunny with a slight chance of showers in the afternoon. Highs in the upper 50s with northeast winds to 15 miles per hour. Then tomorrow night, mostly cloudy with a chance of showers in the evening, then a slight chance of showers after midnight. Lows in the upper 40s with northeast winds to 20 miles per hour. I'm Jonathan, and that's your weather forecast. 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

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That was Manic Drive and Love You to Death. Before that was Taya and All About Jesus. Well, here's a quick reminder from the IC 100.3 FM calendar that many federal, state, local, and native corporation offices and businesses are going to be closed tomorrow in observance of Memorial Day. 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

0: 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That was the Newsboys and their song, I Surrender All. Before that was Eli Gabel and his song, Glory Bound. Well, we're going to take a break, but when we come back after the weather, we're going to have more music from George Mundura, Trisha Brock, Abandon, Sarah Reeves, Derek Minor with Cannon, and a whole lot more. So stick around to IC 100.3 FM.
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0: Here's the weather outlook from IC 100.3 FM. Tonight, partly cloudy, lows in the upper 30s with northeast winds to 10 miles per hour. Tomorrow, mostly cloudy Memorial Day morning, then partly sunny with a slight chance of showers in the afternoon. Highs in the upper 50s with northeast winds to 15 miles per hour. Then tomorrow night, mostly cloudy with a chance of showers in the evening, then a slight chance of showers after midnight. Lows in the upper 40s with northeast winds to 20 miles per hour. I'm Jonathan, and that's your weather forecast. 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
1: Here's the weather outlook from IC 100.3 FM. Tonight, partly cloudy, lows in the upper 30s with northeast winds to 10 miles per hour. Tomorrow, mostly cloudy Memorial Day morning, then partly sunny with a slight chance of showers in the afternoon. Highs in the upper 50s with northeast winds to 15 miles per hour. Then tomorrow night, mostly cloudy with a chance of showers in the evening, then a slight chance of showers after midnight. Lows in the upper 40s with northeast winds to 20 miles per hour. I'm Jonathan, and that's your weather forecast. 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

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That was Josiah Queen and his song, Dusty Bibles. Before that was Toby Mac and his song, Scars Come With Living. Well, here's a note from the ICU 100.3 FM calendar. The Nome Food Bank is open Tuesday and Thursday evenings from 4 to 6 at 312 Bering Street across from Anvil City Square. 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

0: Christian Hit Radio, this is IC 100.3 FM. That was Blessing Offer and his song Lift Me Up. Before that was Hillsong Worship and their song What a Beautiful Name. Well, today's verse from God's Word comes from the New Testament book of Romans, chapter 12, verse 10. Be devoted to one another in love. Honor one another above yourselves. That's Romans 12:10 from the New International Version of the Bible.
1: I used to complain about his smelly socks, the old t-shirts he'd leave on the floor. But now, the house is clean and quiet and empty. 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His counselor? An academic advisor?

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1: 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Tonight, partly cloudy, lows in the upper 30s with northeast winds to 10 miles per hour. Tomorrow, mostly cloudy Memorial Day morning, then partly sunny with a slight chance of showers in the afternoon. Highs in the upper 50s with northeast winds to 15 miles per hour. Then tomorrow night, mostly cloudy with a chance of showers in the evening, then a slight chance of showers after midnight. Lows in the upper 40s with northeast winds to 20 miles per hour. I'm Jonathan, and that's your weather forecast. 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
1: Here's your overnight weather outlook from IC 100.3 FM for Saturday. We'll see mostly sunny skies with a slight chance of showers in the afternoon. The highs will be in the upper 40s to lower 50s with light winds. Then for Saturday night, partly cloudy skies in the evening, becoming mostly cloudy with a slight chance of showers. The lows will be in the upper 30s with light winds. And for Sunday, mostly cloudy skies in the morning, becoming partly sunny. The highs will be in the lower 50s with light winds. I'm George Bard, and that's the weather forecast. 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

0: Greetings from Soldotna, Alaska. Hello, my name is Emily. I'm 8 years old. My favorite verse is Joshua 1:9. Have I not commanded you? Be strong and courageous. Do not be terrified. Do not be discouraged. For the Lord your God will be with you wherever you go. This verse brings me comfort when I am scared. I remember that the Lord is with me. Jesus is important to me because he died and rose again and saved me from all my sins. CEF of Alaska is dedicated to communicating the gospel of Christ to children all around the great state. 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
1: Here's your overnight weather outlook from IC 100.3 FM for Saturday. We'll see mostly sunny skies with a slight chance of showers in the afternoon. The highs will be in the upper 40s to lower 50s with light winds. Then for Saturday night, partly cloudy skies in the evening, becoming mostly cloudy with a slight chance of showers. The lows will be in the upper 30s with light winds. And for Sunday, mostly cloudy skies in the morning, becoming partly sunny. The highs will be in the lower 50s with light winds. I'm George Bard, and that's the weather forecast. 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
1: Here's your overnight weather outlook from IC 100.3 FM for Saturday. We'll see mostly sunny skies with a slight chance of showers in the afternoon. The highs will be in the upper 40s to lower 50s with light winds. Then for Saturday night, partly cloudy skies in the evening, becoming mostly cloudy with a slight chance of showers. The lows will be in the upper 30s with light winds. And for Sunday, mostly cloudy skies in the morning, becoming partly sunny. The highs will be in the lower 50s with light winds. I'm George Bard, and that's the weather forecast. 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
5: Here's your overnight weather outlook from IC 100.3 FM. For Saturday, we'll see mostly sunny skies with a slight chance of showers in the afternoon. The highs will be in the upper 40s to lower 50s with light winds. Then for Saturday night, partly cloudy skies in the evening, becoming mostly cloudy with a slight chance of showers. The lows will be in the upper 30s with light winds. And for Sunday, mostly cloudy skies in the morning, becoming partly sunny. The highs will be in the lower 50s with light winds. I'm George Bard, and that's the weather forecast. 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
1: Here's your overnight weather outlook from IC 100.3 FM. For Saturday, we'll see mostly sunny skies with a slight chance of showers in the afternoon. The highs will be in the upper 40s to lower 50s with light winds. Then for Saturday night, partly cloudy skies in the evening, becoming mostly cloudy with a slight chance of showers. The lows will be in the upper 30s with light winds. And for Sunday, mostly cloudy skies in the morning, becoming partly sunny. The highs will be in the lower 50s with light winds. I'm George Bard, and that's the weather forecast. 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
1: Each one of us has an inner voice that calls for attention, affirmation, and praise. We like to be recognized. Sometimes that voice screams to be heard when we feel we've been wronged. We want to speak out and explain ourselves in an effort to justify our actions, often only to find that we're trying to be heard over everyone else's inner voice. But seeking peace in Jesus Christ relieves you from the need to always be justifying yourself. It releases the burden of needing to be seen and being the center of attention. Through this peace that surpasses all understanding, we are freed up to accept life and all its challenges.
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2: Here's your overnight weather outlook from IC 100.3 FM. For Saturday, we'll see mostly sunny skies with a slight chance of showers in the afternoon. The highs will be in the upper 40s to lower 50s with light winds. Then for Saturday night, partly cloudy skies in the evening, becoming mostly cloudy with a slight chance of showers. The lows will be in the upper 30s with light winds. And for Sunday, mostly cloudy skies in the morning, becoming partly sunny. The highs will be in the lower 50s with light winds. I'm George Bard, and that's the weather forecast. 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
1: Here's your overnight weather outlook from IC 100.3 FM. For Saturday, we'll see mostly sunny skies with a slight chance of showers in the afternoon. The highs will be in the upper 40s to lower 50s with light winds. Then for Saturday night, partly cloudy skies in the evening, becoming mostly cloudy with a slight chance of showers. The lows will be in the upper 30s with light winds. And for Sunday, mostly cloudy skies in the morning, becoming partly sunny. The highs will be in the lower 50s with light winds. I'm George Bard, and that's the weather forecast. 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
2: Here's your overnight weather outlook from IC 100.3 FM for Saturday. We'll see mostly sunny skies with a slight chance of showers in the afternoon. The highs will be in the upper 40s to lower 50s with light winds. Then for Saturday night, partly cloudy skies in the evening, becoming mostly cloudy with a slight chance of showers. The lows will be in the upper 30s with light winds. And for Sunday, mostly cloudy skies in the morning, becoming partly sunny. The highs will be in the lower 50s with light winds. I'm George Bard, and that's the weather forecast. 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
1: Here's your overnight weather outlook from IC 100.3 FM. For Saturday, we'll see mostly sunny skies with a slight chance of showers in the afternoon. The highs will be in the upper 40s to lower 50s with light winds. Then for Saturday night, partly cloudy skies in the evening, becoming mostly cloudy with a slight chance of showers. The lows will be in the upper 30s with light winds. And for Sunday, mostly cloudy skies in the morning, becoming partly sunny. The highs will be in the lower 50s with light winds. I'm George Bard, and that's the weather forecast. 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
2: Here's your overnight weather outlook from IC 100.3 FM. For Saturday, we'll see mostly sunny skies with a slight chance of showers in the afternoon. The highs will be in the upper 40s to lower 50s with light winds. Then for Saturday night, partly cloudy skies in the evening, becoming mostly cloudy with a slight chance of showers. The lows will be in the upper 30s with light winds. And for Sunday, mostly cloudy skies in the morning, becoming partly sunny. The highs will be in the lower 50s with light winds. I'm George Bard, and that's the weather forecast. 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
1: Here's your overnight weather outlook from IC 100.3 FM for Saturday. We'll see mostly sunny skies with a slight chance of showers in the afternoon. The highs will be in the upper 40s to lower 50s with light winds. Then for Saturday night, partly cloudy skies in the evening, becoming mostly cloudy with a slight chance of showers. The lows will be in the upper 30s with light winds. And for Sunday, mostly cloudy skies in the morning, becoming partly sunny. The highs will be in the lower 50s with light winds. I'm George Bard, and that's the weather forecast. 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
1: 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And while we're in this funk, it's difficult to realize we all matter in God's eyes. In fact, He loves us beyond what we can ever understand. Luke 12:7 states, "Indeed, the very hairs of your head are all

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2: Here's your overnight weather outlook from IC 100.3 FM. For Saturday, we'll see mostly sunny skies with a slight chance of showers in the afternoon. The highs will be in the upper 40s to lower 50s with light winds. Then for Saturday night, partly cloudy skies in the evening, becoming mostly cloudy with a slight chance of showers. The lows will be in the upper 30s with light winds. And for Sunday, mostly cloudy skies in the morning, becoming partly sunny. The highs will be in the lower 50s with light winds. I'm George Bard, and that's the weather forecast. 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
1: Here's your overnight weather outlook from IC 100.3 FM. For Saturday, we'll see mostly sunny skies with a slight chance of showers in the afternoon. The highs will be in the upper 40s to lower 50s with light winds. Then for Saturday night, partly cloudy skies in the evening, becoming mostly cloudy with a slight chance of showers. The lows will be in the upper 30s with light winds. And for Sunday, mostly cloudy skies in the morning, becoming partly sunny. The highs will be in the lower 50s with light winds. I'm George Bard, and that's the weather forecast. 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

0: Want to quit smoking? Here's some incentive. This is Dr. Elmar Sakala for Lifelines. A recent study of men and women over age 65 found that the rate of mental decline is up to 5 times faster in smokers than in non-smokers. Several studies have also linked smoking with osteoporosis, impotence, blindness, rheumatoid arthritis, and acid reflux disease. Moreover, if all women refrain from smoking during pregnancy, an estimated 4,000 babies would not die each year. Smoking also causes the tiny blood vessels in the face to constrict, causing premature wrinkling that is often irreversible. Make the decision to quit smoking today, the most single preventable cause of death and disease.
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2: Here's your overnight weather outlook from IC 100.3 FM for Saturday. We'll see mostly sunny skies with a slight chance of showers in the afternoon. The highs will be in the upper 40s to lower 50s with light winds. Then for Saturday night, partly cloudy skies in the evening, becoming mostly cloudy with a slight chance of showers. The lows will be in the upper 30s with light winds. And for Sunday, mostly cloudy skies in the morning, becoming partly sunny. The highs will be in the lower 50s with light winds. I'm George Bard, and that's the weather forecast. 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
1: A very good morning out to you, Nome. My name is Cody. This is the Coffee Crew. I'm here to get you your Memorial Day started well, so keep it tuned right here on IC 100.3 FM.

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The Graphite One team invites you to a community meeting happening May 31st from 2 to 6 at Old St. Joe's. 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And many federal, state, local, and Native corporation offices and businesses are closed today on observance of Memorial Day. You may want to call ahead before going out. Up next, for King and Country, World on Fire.

Well, it is time this morning to celebrate our birthdays. So sending out a very happy birthday to our locals this morning. Nathan Batchelder, Chris Kalerick, Michelle Gallino, Awelik Nichols, and Herbert Nagpuck. Happy birthday to each of you. It's a great day for you. And a few celebrity birthdays as well. Ian McKellen is 87 this morning, known for Lord of the Rings and X-Men. Then Frank Oz is 82 this morning, known for The Muppets and Star Wars as Yoda. And Mike Myers, the voice of Shrek, turns 63 this morning as well. So happy birthday to everyone celebrating. We hope it's a great day for you. News and weather in just a few minutes, but right now, Reliant K, Balloon Ride.

0: With Alaska News, I'm Patty Burchill. Governor Mike Dunleavy has given final approval to a bill that sets a uniform disaster evacuation scale for the state and another that raises the amount of annual funding for the Alaska Legal Services Corporation. SB 192, the evacuation system bill, mandates that officials use a standardized three-level designation when communicating when Alaskans should leave the area of a disaster. Previously, that system was only optional, and the lack of a standard has occasionally caused miscommunications around wildfires. HB 48, the Civil Legal Services Fund bill, affects the organization that provides free legal help to Alaskans in civil cases. The Alaska Constitution mandates that the state provide free legal defenses in criminal cases, but Alaskans in civil lawsuits are not mandated to receive help. In Alaska, domestic violence victims are frequently involved in civil lawsuits as they seek to separate from abusive partners and establish new lives. HB 48 requires that 25% of all state court filing fees go to the Alaska Legal Services Corporation, up from 10% in current law. That higher percentage is worth an extra $400,000 to the corporation and is expected to help an additional 800 to 850 people annually. And on the day a special legislative session began to consider tax incentives for a long-desired pipeline to carry natural gas from the North Slope to markets, Governor Mike Dunleavy insisted that the massive project is about to become reality. All that it will take to start, quote, the most transformational generational project this part of the world has ever seen, end quote, is a shift away from the state's petroleum property tax system, Dunleavy said. The governor has called lawmakers into a special session to pass a bill imposing sweeping changes in the property tax system that has been the main source of revenue for several Alaska local governments. Under his proposal, which lawmakers failed to approve before the end of the just-concluded regular session, the state and local governments would eliminate 90% of the property tax that would be levied on gas line-related infrastructure in exchange for future opportunities to tax natural gas as it moves through the yet-to-be-built system. Brendan Duval, the CEO of the Glenfarne Group, said action by the legislature is one of the last pieces needed to proceed to a final investment decision. A few blocks from the Dena'ina Civic and Convention Center where the conference was held, energy and environmental experts detailed reasons to be wary about Glenfarne's plan. The insistence on a near elimination of property taxes is a sign of the plan's weakness, they said. At a panel discussion organized as an alternative to the conference, panelists said instead of pinning hopes on a giant project that developers insist requires near elimination of state and local property taxes, Alaska policy should focus on diversifying energy sources through more use of renewables. And that's Alaska News.
1: With Sports Shorts, I'm Cody. In some NBA playoff news, Jalen Brunson scored at 30 points, Mikal Bridges added 22, and the New York Knicks moved within one game of their first NBA Finals appearance since 1999 with a 121-108 victory over the Cleveland Cavaliers on Saturday night. The Knicks can wrap up the Eastern Conference Finals and sweep their second straight series with a win tonight. Knicks fans who were boisterous throughout the night were chanting Knicks in four as the final seconds of Game 3 ticked away. New York is the seventh team in NBA history to win at least 10 straight during a postseason run. The last team to do it was the Celtics, who went on a 10-game run on their way to the 2024 title. Cleveland, San Antonio, and the LA Lakers have done it twice. And Victor Wembanyama had 33 points, 8 rebounds, 5 assists, and 3 blocks, and the San Antonio Spurs held Oklahoma City to its second lowest postseason total, beating the Thunder 103-82 in Game 4 on Sunday night to tie the Western Conference Finals. Game 5 is Tuesday in Oklahoma City, followed by Game 6 on Thursday. And that's Sports Shorts. And here's your Coffee Crew weather forecast. For today, mostly sunny in the morning, then mostly cloudy with a chance of showers in the afternoon. Highs in the upper 50s, northeast winds 2-15. Tonight, showers likely in the evening, then a chance of showers after midnight. Lows in the mid-40s, northeast winds to 15. And tomorrow, mostly cloudy, a chance of showers, highs in the mid-50s, east winds to 10. Currently, it's about 43 degrees outside under mostly cloudy skies. A northeast wind coming in at 8 miles an hour. The sun rose at 5:09, will set tonight at 12:47, giving us 19 hours, 38 minutes of daylight. And up next, Jeremy Camp, No Survivors.

Well, our first story this morning, dozens of soon-to-be graduates of a Michigan high school eschewed their cars and trucks and arrived instead in tractors, ATVs, golf carts, and more. It was all part of Tractor Day, a celebration at Airport High in Michigan that dates back to the 1980s. Most students arrived by 7:30 a.m., Friday, but the fun continued throughout the day with games, music, and lunch catered by a local restaurant. The annual event is not only a fun going-away celebration for seniors, but also honors the area's agricultural heritage. The class

Well, the next story here shows you just how important soccer is to the rest of the world. One of Scotland's great goals of recent times is being celebrated all the way to the bank to mark the nation's long-awaited return to the World Cup. The Bank of Scotland has unveiled a limited edition 20-pound note featuring an image inspired by Scott McTominay's overhead kick and the dramatic win against Denmark that sealed World Cup qualification. Only 100 of those notes have been printed. McTominay says moments like that belong to everyone who follows the team, so seeing his goal featured on a Scottish banknote feels incredibly special. And yeah, when was the last time we put, like, you know, a football touchdown on a dollar bill, right? On any form of currency, right? When was the last time any country put any sports event on a currency? So, yeah, the fact that currency is getting this moment memorialized is absolutely huge. News and weather in just a few minutes, but right now, Lauren Daigle, Let It Be a Hallelujah.

0: With Alaska News, I'm Patty Burchill. Governor Mike Dunleavy has given final approval to a bill that sets a uniform disaster evacuation scale for the state and another that raises the amount of annual funding for the Alaska Legal Services Corporation. SB 192, the evacuation system bill, mandates that officials use a standardized three-level designation when communicating when Alaskans should leave the area of a disaster. Previously, that system was only optional, and the lack of a standard has occasionally caused miscommunications around wildfires. HB 48, the Civil Legal Services Fund bill, affects the organization that provides free legal help to Alaskans in civil cases. The Alaska Constitution mandates that the state provide free legal defenses in criminal cases, but Alaskans in civil lawsuits are not mandated to receive help. In Alaska, domestic violence victims are frequently involved in civil lawsuits as they seek to separate from abusive partners and establish new lives. HB 48 requires that 25% of all state court filing fees go to the Alaska Legal Services Corporation, up from 10% in current law. That higher percentage is worth an extra $400,000 to the corporation and is expected to help an additional 800 to 850 people annually. And on the day a special legislative session began to consider tax incentives for a long-desired pipeline to carry natural gas from the North Slope to markets, Governor Mike Dunleavy insisted that the massive project is about to become reality. All that it will take to start, quote, the most transformational generational project this part of the world has ever seen, end quote, is a shift away from the state's petroleum property tax system, Dunleavy said. The governor has called lawmakers into a special session to pass a bill imposing sweeping changes in the property tax system that has been the main source of revenue for several Alaska local governments. Under his proposal, which lawmakers failed to approve before the end of the just concluded regular session, the state and local governments would eliminate 90% of the property tax that would be levied on gas line-related infrastructure in exchange for future opportunities to tax natural gas as it moves through the yet-to-be-built system. Brendan Duval, the CEO of the Glenfarn Group, said action by the legislature is one of the last pieces needed to proceed to a final investment decision. A few blocks from the Dena'ina Civic and Convention Center where the conference was held, energy and environmental experts detailed reasons to be wary about Glenfarn's plan. The insistence on a near elimination of property taxes is a sign of the plan's weakness, they said. At a panel discussion organized as an alternative to the conference, panelists said instead of pinning hopes on a giant project that developers insist requires near elimination of state and local property taxes, Alaska policy should focus on diversifying energy sources through more use of renewables. And that's Alaska News.
1: With the Wall Street Business Report, I'm Bill Alexander. A record number of Americans have hit the roads for this Memorial Day holiday. 45 million Americans will brave the high prices, according to AAA, even as President Trump's war with Iran has pushed gas prices higher. The national average is $4.48 per gallon on this Memorial Day. And despite domestic airfares being up 53% since a year ago, a record number of Americans are flying. Kevin Warsh is now the new chairman of the Federal Reserve. He was sworn in Friday. President Donald Trump spent months criticizing his predecessor, Jerome Powell, for being reluctant to cut interest rates. U.S. consumer sentiment fell to a record low in May, underscoring that higher pump prices and rising costs from the U.S.-Iran war continued to weigh on Americans' views of the economy. The University of Michigan's Index of Consumer Sentiment showed consumer sentiment declined to 44.8 for the month of May, marking the lowest level on record. For the Wall Street Business Report, I'm Bill Alexander in Washington.
2: With Sports Shorts, I'm Cody. In some NBA playoff news, Jalen Brunson scored at 30 points, Mikal Bridges added 22, and the New York Knicks moved within one game of their first NBA Finals appearance since 1999 with a 121-108 victory over the Cleveland Cavaliers on Saturday night. The Knicks can wrap up the Eastern Conference Finals and sweep their second straight series with a win tonight. Knicks fans who were boisterous throughout the night were chanting Knicks in four as the final seconds of Game 3 ticked away. New York is the seventh team in NBA history to win at least 10 straight during a postseason run. The last team to do it was the Celtics, who went on a 10-game run on their way to the 2024 title. Cleveland, San Antonio, and the LA Lakers have done it twice. And Victor Wembanyama had 33 points, 8 rebounds, 5 assists, and 3 blocks, and the San Antonio Spurs held Oklahoma City to its second lowest postseason total, beating the Thunder 103-82 in Game 4 on Sunday night to tie the Western Conference Finals. Game 5 is Tuesday in Oklahoma City, followed by Game 6 on Thursday. And that's Sports Shorts. And here's your Coffee Crew weather forecast for today. Mostly sunny in the morning, then mostly cloudy with a chance of showers in the afternoon. Highs in the upper 50s, northeast winds at 215. Tonight, showers likely in the evening, and then a chance of showers after midnight. Lows in the mid-40s, northeast winds 215. And tomorrow, mostly cloudy with a chance of showers. Highs in the mid-50s, east winds to 10. Currently, it's about 43 degrees outside and a mostly cloudy skies. A northeast wind coming in at 8 miles an hour. And the sun arose at 5:09. We'll set tonight at 12:47, giving us 19 hours, 38 minutes of daylight. Next, Jeremy Camp, When You Speak.

Our next story this morning is a recollection, right? What's the word I'm looking for? This is a topic. What's the most illogical thing that you believed as a child? There's an interesting collection of results from the internet, some things that people thought that were just completely illogical. One person said they thought that when everyone said the ball was out of bounds during sports games, right, football games, they were saying out of bounce, as in the ball had lost all of its bounce and they had to go get a new one that had more air in it. One individual said as a small child, they couldn't figure out why spray bottle nozzles for like Windex and cleaners had one side that said off and another side that said no. And one individual said U-Haul trucks often have images on the side of them, you know, scenes from cities, postcards, that kind of thing. Sometimes it's just a random item or landmarks. And when they were a kid, they thought that the truck was moving whatever the image was. So if the image had, like, the Statue of Liberty, well, there's got to be lots of tiny Statues of Liberty models inside of that truck. If it's a waterfall, pictures of waterfalls, right? If it's a waterfall, then they're moving pictures of waterfalls and so on. So, yeah, lots of fun, interesting, you know, kid-isms. Up next, Sarah Reeves, Get Back Your Fight.

That will wrap up the first hour of the Coffee Crew. We've got another hour coming up in just a few minutes. And taking us there, John Ruben, Nuisance.

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1: Very good morning out at TNOM. My name is Cody. This is the Coffee Crew. I'm here to get your day started well, so keep it tuned right here on IC 100.3.

And a very good morning out to you. Got a few things going on around town I want to let you know about to get our day started. Many federal, state, local, and Native corporation offices and businesses will be closed today in observance of Memorial Day. I'm going to call ahead before going out if you have any errands to run. The Memorial Day parade will begin at 11 at the Nome Post Office. Join the walk to the cemetery for a ceremony, then on to the Snake River for the release of a wreath. And the thrift store will be closed today. We do have word of that. The normal hours are Monday afternoons from 4 to 5, as well as Tuesday and Thursday evenings from 7 to 8:30. They will be open the rest of the week. If you have items to drop off, they ask you to do that during their business hours. Getting back to the music here, we've got Collington up next with Waiting for Daylight.

Well, it is time this morning to celebrate our birthdays. So sending out a very happy birthday to our locals, Nathan Batchelder, Chris Kalerick, Michelle Galino, Awelik Nichols, and Herbert Nayukpuk. Happy birthday out to each of you. It's a great day for you. And just a couple of celebrity birthdays. Ian McKellen is 87 this morning. And Frank Oz is 82, known for Yoda and the Muppets, Fozzie Bear, many others. But happy birthday to everyone celebrating. It's a great day for you. News and weather in just a few minutes. But right now, Forrest Frank, Nothing Else.

0: With Alaska News, I'm Patty Burchill. Governor Mike Dunleavy has given final approval to a bill that sets a uniform disaster evacuation scale for the state and another that raises the amount of annual funding for the Alaska Legal Services Corporation. SB 192, the evacuation system bill, mandates that officials use a standardized three-level designation when communicating when Alaskans should leave the area of a disaster. Previously, that system was only optional, and the lack of a standard has occasionally caused miscommunications around wildfires. HB 48, the Civil Legal Services Fund bill, affects the organization that provides free legal help to Alaskans in civil cases. The Alaska Constitution mandates that the state provide free legal defenses in criminal cases, but Alaskans in civil lawsuits are not mandated to receive help. In Alaska, domestic violence victims are frequently involved in civil lawsuits as they seek to separate from abusive partners and establish new lives. HB 48 requires that 25% of all state court filing fees go to the Alaska Legal Services Corporation, up from 10% in current law. That higher percentage is worth an extra $400,000 to the corporation and is expected to help an additional 800 to 850 people annually. And on the day a special legislative session began to consider tax incentives for a long-desired pipeline to carry natural gas from the North Slope to markets, Governor Mike Dunleavy insisted that the massive project is about to become reality. All that it will take to start, quote, the most transformational generational project this part of the world has ever seen, end quote, is a shift away from the state's petroleum property tax system, Dunleavy said. The governor has called lawmakers into a special session to pass a bill imposing sweeping changes in the property tax system that has been the main source of revenue for several Alaska local governments. Under his proposal, which lawmakers failed to approve before the end of the just concluded regular session, the state and local governments would eliminate 90% of the property tax that would be levied on gas line-related infrastructure in exchange for future opportunities to tax natural gas as it moves through the yet-to-be-built system. Brendan Duval, the CEO of the Glenfarn Group, said action by the legislature is one of the last pieces needed to proceed to a final investment decision. A few blocks from the Dena'ina Civic and Convention Center where the conference was held, energy and environmental experts detailed reasons to be wary about Glenfarn's plan. The insistence on a near elimination of property taxes is a sign of the plan's weakness, they said. At a panel discussion organized as an alternative to the conference, panelists said instead of pinning hopes on a giant project that developers insist requires near elimination of state and local property taxes, Alaska policy should focus on diversifying energy sources through more use of renewables. And that's Alaska News.
1: With Sports Shorts, I'm Cody. And some NBA playoff news. Jalen Brunson scored at 30 points. Mikal Bridges added 22. And the New York Knicks moved within one game of their first NBA Finals appearance since 1999 with a 121-108 victory over the Cleveland Cavaliers on Saturday night. The Knicks can wrap up the Eastern Conference Finals and sweep their second straight series with a win tonight. Knicks fans who were boisterous throughout the night were chanting Knicks in four as the final seconds of Game 3 ticked away. New York is the seventh team in NBA history to win at least 10 straight during a postseason run. The last team to do it was the Celtics, who went on a 10-game run on their way to the 2024 title. Cleveland, San Antonio, and the LA Lakers have done it twice. And Victor Wembanyama had 33 points, 8 rebounds, 5 assists, and 3 blocks, and the San Antonio Spurs held Oklahoma City to its second lowest postseason total, beating the Thunder 103-82 in Game 4 on Sunday night to tie the Western Conference Finals. Game 5 is Tuesday in Oklahoma City, followed by Game 6 on Thursday. And that's Sports Shorts. And here's your Coffee Crew weather forecast for today. Mostly sunny in the morning, then mostly cloudy with a chance of showers in the afternoon. Highs in the upper 50s, northeast winds to 15. Tonight, showers likely in the evening, then a chance of showers after midnight. Lows in the mid-40s, northeast winds to 15. And tomorrow, mostly cloudy with a chance of showers. Highs in the mid-50s, East winds to 10. Currently, it's about 44 degrees outside under mostly cloudy skies. A north wind coming in at 6 miles an hour. The sun rose at 5:09. We'll set tonight at 12:47, giving us 19 hours, 38 minutes of daylight. Up next, Emerson Day, this is Get Behind Me.

So it is Memorial Day weekend, of course, and that means lots of different things. First of all, cookouts. Although I will say, I cannot tell you the last time I had or participated in at all a Memorial Weekend cookout. Like, I know it's the generic thing to do. All the stores gear up for it. There's all the grilling accessories that come out and, you know, all the tips for how to grill and everything else. But, like, I cannot remember the last time I went to or organized any form of Memorial Day weekend get-together, right? It's just not a thing that I feel like is done in general. Maybe it's just because I haven't been a part of one, or we're always catching up on chores or doing whatever, but like a party over the 3-day weekend just has not crossed my mind in years. So maybe that's still a thing, maybe it's not, I don't know. But for many around the world, right, not selling Memorial Day, the only other thing going on is what I talked about Friday, the cheese rolling Gloucester, however you pronounce it. But the big cheese rolling event happening in England today, maybe even right now. But yeah, it's the big thing where they roll the cheese down the hill and then you chase after it. And if you're the first one down this incredibly steep, dangerous hill, then you get the cheese. And that's it. You just get the wheel of cheese. And there's multiple races that happen over the course of the day. So yeah, it's Memorial Day, so maybe cook out, maybe don't, maybe catch up on stuff, and, you know, maybe chase after some cheese if you're in England. Up next, Keith and Kristen Getty, this is Scarlet Thread.

0: Mmm, aren't those the best donuts?
1: Yeah, they're from Hanson's.
0: Oh yeah, fresh made daily.
1: My favorites are the maple bars.
0: How about the jelly topped?
1: No, I like the maple bars.
0: How about those apple fritters?
1: No, it's the maple bars.
0: How about the jelly topped?
1: Now listen, the best are the maple bars.
2: One thing everybody agrees on, Hanson's donuts are legendary. How about Hanson's, in Nome.
1: No, it's the maple bars.

Well, it is Monday morning on the Coffee Crew, and that usually means free donuts out to one of our listening posts. But seeing as it is at Memorial Day and most places are closed, we're going to skip that this week. We'll pick it up again next week. So moving right on to today's verse from God's Word, James 1:19. My dear brothers and sisters, take note of this. Everyone should be quick to listen, slow to speak, and slow to become angry. That's James chapter 1, verse 19 from the New International Version of the Bible. News and weather in just a few minutes, but right now, Chase Skelton at the altar.

0: With Alaska News, I'm Patty Burchill. Governor Mike Dunleavy has given final approval to a bill that sets a uniform disaster evacuation scale for the state and another that raises the amount of annual funding for the Alaska Legal Services Corporation. SB 192, the evacuation system bill, mandates that officials use a standardized three-level designation when communicating when Alaskans should leave the area of a disaster. Previously, that system was only optional, and the lack of a standard has occasionally caused miscommunications around wildfires. HB 48, the Civil Legal Services Fund bill, affects the organization that provides free legal help to Alaskans in civil cases. The Alaska Constitution mandates that the state provide free legal defenses in criminal cases, but Alaskans in civil lawsuits are not mandated to receive help. In Alaska, domestic violence victims are frequently involved in civil lawsuits as they seek to separate from abusive partners and establish new lives. HB 48 requires that 25% of all state court filing fees go to the Alaska Legal Services Corporation, up from 10% in current law. That higher percentage is worth an extra $400,000 to the corporation and is expected to help an additional 800 to 850 people annually. And on the day a special legislative session began to consider tax incentives for a long-desired pipeline to carry natural gas from the North Slope to markets, Governor Mike Dunleavy insisted that the massive project is about to become reality. All that it will take to start, quote, the most transformational generational project this part of the world has ever seen, end quote, is a shift away from the state's petroleum property tax system, Dunleavy said. The governor has called lawmakers into a special session to pass a bill imposing sweeping changes in the property tax system that has been the main source of revenue for several Alaska local governments. Under his proposal, which lawmakers failed to approve before the end of the just concluded regular session, the state and local governments would eliminate 90% of the property tax that would be levied on gas line-related infrastructure in exchange for future opportunities to tax natural gas as it moves through the yet-to-be-built system. Brendan Duval, the CEO of the Glenfarne Group, said action by the legislature is one of the last pieces needed to proceed to a final investment decision. A few blocks from the Dena'ina Civic and Convention Center where the conference was held, energy and environmental experts detailed reasons to be wary about Glenfarne's plan. The insistence on a near elimination of property taxes is a sign of the plan's weakness, they said. At a panel discussion organized as an alternative to the conference, panelists said instead of pinning hopes on a giant project that developers insist requires near elimination of state and local property taxes, Alaska policy should focus on diversifying energy sources through more use of renewables. And that's Alaska News.
1: With Sports Shorts, I'm Cody. In some NBA playoff news, Jalen Brunson scored at 30 points, Mikal Bridges added 22, and the New York Knicks moved within one game of their first NBA Finals appearance since 1999 with a 121-108 victory over the Cleveland Cavaliers on Saturday night. The Knicks can wrap up the Eastern Conference Finals and sweep their second straight series with a win tonight. Knicks fans who were boisterous throughout the night were chanting Knicks in four as the final seconds of Game 3 ticked away. New York is the seventh team in NBA history to win at least 10 straight during a postseason run. The last team to do it was the Celtics, who went on a 10-game run on their way to the 2024 title. Cleveland, San Antonio, and the LA Lakers have done it twice. And Victor Wembanyama had 33 points, 8 rebounds, 5 assists, and 3 blocks, and the San Antonio Spurs held Oklahoma City to its second lowest postseason total, beating the Thunder 103-82 in Game 4 on Sunday night to tie the Western Conference Finals. Game 5 is Tuesday in Oklahoma City, followed by Game 6 on Thursday. And that's Sports Shorts. And here's your Coffee Crew weather forecast for today. Mostly sunny in the morning, then mostly cloudy with a chance of showers in the afternoon. Highs in the upper 50s, northeast winds 215. Tonight, showers likely in the evening, then a chance of showers after midnight. Lows in the mid-40s, northeast winds 215. And tomorrow, mostly cloudy with a chance of showers. Highs in the mid-50s. East winds to 10. Currently, it's about 44 degrees outside under mostly cloudy skies. A north wind coming in at 6 miles an hour. And the sun rose at 5:09. We'll set tonight at 12:47, giving us 19 hours, 38 minutes of daylight. Up next, the Nobodies. 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

I think I'm going to hear a look at a little bit of history, see a few things that happened on this day. Starting in 1787, when in Philadelphia, Pennsylvania, delegates convened a constitutional convention to write a new constitution for the United States, George Washington presiding over that. 1961, U.S. President John F. Kennedy announced before a special joint session of Congress his goal to initiate a project to put a man on the moon before the end of the decade. And in 1977, the very first Star Wars hit movie theaters, creating the cultural moment that became Star Wars. There's a few things there that happened on this day in history. Next, Manic Drive, this is Halo.

Well, that will do it for the Coffee Crew this morning. I'll be live again tomorrow to get your Tuesday started well. Taking us towards the top of the hour, this is Lacey Sturm with In the Wars. A blanket.

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1: Here's the weather outlook from IC 100.3 FM. Today, partly sunny, then becoming mostly sunny, a slight chance of showers, highs in the mid-50s, and light winds. Tonight, partly cloudy, lows in the upper 30s, with northeast winds to 10 miles per hour. Then tomorrow, mostly sunny Memorial Day morning, then partly sunny with a slight chance of showers in the afternoon. Highs in the upper 50s, with northeast winds to 15 miles per hour. I'm Jonathan, and that's your weather forecast. 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

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I was Corey Asbury with Sparrows. And here's a quick note from the ICU 100.3 FM calendar. The Memorial Day Parade is happening at 11 a.m. at the post office. Join the walk to the cemetery for a ceremony, then on to the Snake River for the release of a wreath. Back to the music. We'll toss you up next with Love From Me to You.

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1: This is the Alaska Department of Fish and Game in Nome with an informational update from Norton Sound Salmon and Crab Fisheries. King salmon returns are expected to be weak and similar to last year's run, with no harvestable surplus available. The department expects chum salmon to likewise be below average. We also expect the pink salmon run to be above average for an even-numbered year based on the presence of juvenile pink salmon in the Bering Sea Surface Trawl Survey in 2025. The 2026 coho salmon returns are predicted to be near the five-year average and support a limited commercial fishery. Directed commercial fishing for king salmon is not expected, and the sale of incidentally caught king salmon in the commercial fisheries will not be allowed if the subsistence fishery is closed. Chum salmon harvest is forecasted to be between 5,000 and 25,000 fish, with most of the harvest expected as incidental catch in the coho salmon fisheries in southern Norton Sound. In even-numbered years, pink salmon abundance is consistently higher than in odd-numbered years, and harvest is expected to be between 5,000 and 25,000 fish, dependent on market interest. The coho salmon run is expected to be similar to last year, but because of below-average ocean survival conditions in recent years, and the commercial harvest is expected to be between 20,000 and 50,000 fish. In the Port Clarence District, the commercial fishery is expected to remain closed because of continued lack of market interest. Winter king crab subsistence reports are due June 6th and are required to be submitted whether the permit holder fished or not. Permits can be turned into the Nome office, either to staff or the drop-off box located near the Front Street entrance, or you can report your permit online. Failure to report can result in the loss of future permits and or fines. The winter commercial king crab fishery harvested 17,697 pounds of king crab. That's 83% of the available 21,400-pound quota allotted to the winter fishery, with 17 fishermen participating. The remaining 3,703 pounds of the winter crab GHL will be transferred to the summer season quota, resulting in a summer season king crab quota GHL of approximately 230,000 pounds. The summer season king crab commercial fishery is expected to open on Monday, June 15th, 2026. Fishermen can register their vessels and pick up pot tags at the Nome Fish and Game office during normal business hours. Fishermen in the surrounding villages may register their vessels and have pot tags mailed to them via Bering Air by contacting the department. Fishermen are reminded to complete their vessel registration and CFEC requirements prior to June 15th opening date. Fishermen are required to have their physical CFEC card in their possession or an immediate fishing authorization prior to registering their vessel and receiving pot tags. Obtaining subsistence permits and reporting harvest is available online and can be found by going to www.adfg.alaska.gov. If you are unable to get your permit online, the department will issue you a permit at the Nome office. Village residents can also call 1-800-560-2271 if they need a permit, and the department will mail one out. For any questions regarding the upcoming fishing season, please call Fish and Game in Nome at 907-443-5167 or 1-800-560-2271. This has been an informational update from the Alaska Department of Fish and Game in Nome. Hey, stay safe out there and good luck.
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3: The next Nome tide will be a high tide at 1:52 p.m., followed by a low tide at 8:17 p.m. The marine forecast for Western Alaska coastal waters out to 15 nautical miles posted at 3:46 a.m. Monday, May 25th, outlook to Tuesday. Zone 2803, quick pack to Cape Stevens. Today, east winds 15 knots, seas 3 feet. Tonight, northeast winds 15 knots, seas 3 feet. Tuesday, northeast winds 10 knots, seas 2 feet. Zone 2804, Cape Stevens to Moses Point. Today, north winds 15 knots, seas 3 feet. Tonight, northeast winds 20 knots, seas 4 feet, rain showers. Tuesday, east winds 10 knots, seas 2 feet. Zone 2805, Moses Point to Sledge Island. Today, northeast winds 15 knots, seas 3 feet. Tonight, north winds 20 knots, seas 3 feet. Tuesday, northeast winds 10 knots, seas 2 feet. Zone 2806, Sledge Island to Wales. There's a small craft advisory in effect from this evening through late tonight. Today, north winds 20 knots, seas 4 feet, fog. Tonight, north winds 25 knots, seas 5 feet, fog. Tuesday, north winds 30 knots, seas 5 feet, fog.

0: Hey, Zendaya, that was No Smoke right here on your back-to-back Christian hit station, Icy 100.3 FM. Our first story this morning, dozens of soon-to-be graduates of a Michigan high school eschewed their cars and trucks and arrived instead in tractors, ATVs, golf carts, and more. It was all part of Tractor Day, a celebration at Airport High in Michigan that dates back to the 1980s. Most students arrived by 7:30 a.m. Friday, but the fun continued throughout the day with games, music, and lunch catered by a local restaurant. The annual event is not only a fun going-away celebration for seniors, but also honors the area's agricultural heritage. The class treasurer expected about 150 of the roughly 180 seniors, so not everybody's taken part of it, but just about everybody is. And it's a cool, like, local way to celebrate the seniors. Not everybody, not every area needs the same senior celebration that everybody goes through the motions for, but making it like this cool local event is a really good idea.
1: They used to have those commercials. It's 2 a.m. Do you know where your child is? 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Ah, every time I turn around, things change. I'm losing him.
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0: Here's your weather forecast from Icy 100.3 FM. Today, mostly sunny in the morning, then mostly cloudy with a chance of showers in the afternoon. Highs in the upper 50s, northeast winds to 15. Tonight, showers likely in the evening, then a chance of showers after midnight. Lows in the mid-40s, northeast winds to 15. And tomorrow, mostly cloudy with a chance of showers. Highs in the mid-50s, east winds to 10. I'm Cody, and that's your weather forecast. 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
4: Hi, I'm Johnny Erickson Tata, and too often I hear stories of mothers who give birth to an infant with a disability, and they are told by their doctors that their child's life is not worth living. This happened to my friend Shauna when Sarah was born with Down syndrome. Shauna remembers the doctors looked at her in the eye and told her there was no purpose for Sarah's life, no reason for her to live. Sarah belongs in an institution. But God's voice of truth drowned out those lies. God reminded Shauna that Sarah was fearfully and wonderfully made in the image of God. It did not matter how anybody else saw her child. God saw her as beautiful, and so did Shauna. Ephesians chapter 2 tells us that we are God's work in progress. At Johnny and Friends, we strive to show special needs moms the truth about how God sees their children with disabilities. If you'd like to join the effort, visit us at johnnyandfriends.org.

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1: Here's your weather forecast from IC 100.3 FM. Today, mostly sunny in the morning, then mostly cloudy with a chance of showers in the afternoon. Highs in the upper 50s, northeast winds to 15. Tonight, showers likely in the evening, then a chance of showers after midnight. Lows in the mid-40s, northeast winds to 15. And tomorrow, mostly cloudy with a chance of showers. Highs in the mid-50s, east winds to 10. I'm Cody, and that's your weather forecast. 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

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That was Rhett Walker, Look What God Can Do. 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Up next, Thousand Foot Crutch, All I Need to Know.

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1: She was at the time a princess in the royalty of Hollywood, one of the most successful A-list admired actresses in America. Behind the glamour, there were unrelenting struggles and unanswered questions, apparently. She was given some major recognition at an international award ceremony, and as she expressed her gratitude, she also opened up her heart in a brief moment of extreme candor. Listen to what she said. "You know, I play so many roles. Sometimes I wonder who the real me really is. I'll tell you, you don't have to be a Hollywood star to have that going on." I'm Ron Hutchcraft. I want to have a word with you today about playing the part, missing the Lord. Playing a role. You know, a lot of folks are doing that. Following the script you're supposed to follow and acting the way you're supposed to act. Giving such a convincing performance that you almost believe it yourself. That gap between playing the role and experiencing the reality becomes horribly expensive when you're playing the role of belonging to Jesus Christ when you don't really belong to him. That's why in a passage of the Bible written to church folks, God gives a life-saving warning. It's in 2 Corinthians 13:5. It's our word for today from the Word of God. He says, "Examine yourselves to see whether you are in the faith. Test yourselves. Do you not realize that Christ Jesus is in you? Unless, of course, you fail the test." For those of us who spend a lot of time around Jesus, it's particularly important. We don't assume we automatically have Jesus. We need to examine ourselves, to test ourselves. Christ Jesus isn't, in the Bible's words here, in you, unless there's been a time in your life when you've consciously opened the door of your life to him, invited him in to run it from now on. When you know the words, go to the meetings, believe the beliefs, it's just way too easy to miss this one life or death step. My friend Gary's in the medical profession. The other day he took me aside and told me his personal testimony. He said he and his friends had gone forward at a church meeting as young teenagers. And while he went through what he described as a, quote, accepting Christ thing, he never really had a personal transaction with Jesus that day. He did what he was supposed to do on the outside, but nothing really happened on the inside. And from that point on, he said he played the role. Gary became a Sunday school teacher in his church, a deacon, even the youth director. No one would have even thought to question whether or not he was really a Christian. One of his former professors invited him to a men's retreat one day, and he looked forward to impressing this respected Christian friend with what an active Christian he had become. But instead, that friend kept pressing him for an answer to this question. "If you died tonight and God asked why he should let you into his heaven, what would you tell him?" Gary answered with his spiritual resume. His friend told him that none of that could get him into heaven. It was that night that Gary finally realized he was just playing the role, but missing the reality. He fully committed his life to Jesus Christ that night, and that's made all the difference in the world and all the difference in where he will spend eternity. Now, could it be that you have missed that step too? The eternity-changing step of actually telling Jesus, "I believe you died for me. I believe you're my only hope. So beginning right now, I'm totally yours." It takes courage. It takes honesty to admit that you don't really have Jesus, but the cost of continuing to just play the role is way too high to pay. It's too awful to pay. God brought us together today so this could finally be your personal Jesus day. So as he's speaking to you in your heart with that tug you feel, don't miss this moment of truth. Jesus, I'm yours for real beginning today. Check out our website today, please, and go to anewstory.com. We will walk you through the steps where you can really know you belong to Christ now. That's anewstory.com. Tonight, you can finally go to sleep with the peace you've never had. It's the peace that comes from only knowing you really do belong to Jesus now.
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1: Citizen Way, Pull Me Up, right here on your back-to-back Christian hit station, IC 100.3 FM. Our next story this morning, one of Scotland's great goals of recent times is being celebrated all the way to the bank to mark the nation's long-awaited return to the World Cup. So there was a lot happening in that

0: sentence maybe you didn't understand. Scotland recently made it to the World Cup, right? They earned a place. Their team is going to the World Cup. And there was this big, cool moment, right? This last point, this epic last point that was scored in their game to make it to the World Cup. And that moment is being celebrated on their currency. The Bank of Scotland has unveiled a limited edition 20-pound note featuring an image inspired by their player, Scott McTominay's overhead kick in the dramatic win against Denmark that sealed World Cup qualification. Only 100 of these notes have been printed, and McTominay says moments like that belong to everyone who follows the team, so seeing my goal featured on a Scottish banknote feels incredibly special. And it is. When was the last time any sporting event, any sporting moment was memorialized on currency? I cannot think of a single time ever that this has happened. Maybe it has, maybe it hasn't. But yeah, the fact that it's happening now is very, very cool.
1: Did you know that laughter is good for your health? This is Dr. Elmar Sakala for Lifelines. A recent study indicates that laughter lowers blood pressure, reduces stress hormones, increases muscle flexion, and boosts immune function. It does so by raising levels of infection-fighting T cells, disease-fighting proteins, and B cells that produce disease-destroying antibodies. With these findings, don't be surprised if your doctor tells you to watch two comedy

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2: Here's your weather forecast from Icy 100.3 FM. Today, mostly sunny in the morning, then mostly cloudy with a chance of showers in the afternoon. Highs in the upper 50s, northeast winds to 15. Tonight, showers likely in the evening, then a chance of showers after midnight. Lows in the mid-40s, northeast winds to 15. And tomorrow, mostly cloudy with a chance of showers. Highs in the mid-50s, east winds to 10. I'm Cody, and that's your weather forecast. 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
4: God's word for us today. You, my brothers and sisters, were called to be free, but do not use your freedom to indulge the flesh, rather than serve one another humbly in love, Galatians 5:13. Yeah, the Galatian church, like others, were likely known to be a little too legalistic. Many churches struggle with that today, and I know a few. Since Christ has come to set us free from that legalism of living by the law, not by grace, this is how we should live, but carefully. I say carefully because this does not give us believers license to go beyond the bounds of what we know to be fleshly, of the world, insulting God by indulging our hearts. There's a fine line drawn between using your freedom to extend grace to yourselves and others and going off track with indulging the fleshly sins especially. As Americans, we are taught from day one that we are free people. True. But how many people are excessively using that gift to extend to all things worldly and outside of God's will for us as Jesus followers? This is Dr. Keith Hamilton, Elastic Christian College's president, reminding you that because he lives, you can face tomorrow.

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1: Here's your weather forecast from IC 100.3 FM. Today, mostly sunny in the morning, then mostly cloudy with a chance of showers in the afternoon. Highs in the upper 50s, northeast winds to 15. Tonight, showers likely in the evening, then a chance of showers after midnight. Lows in the mid-40s, northeast winds to 15. And tomorrow, mostly cloudy with a chance of showers, highs in the mid-50s, east winds to 10. I'm Cody, and that's your weather forecast. 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

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That was Highland with number 8 on the charts, Younger Years. And here's a quick note from the IC 100.3 FM calendar. Good News Club and After School Bible Club meets every Friday in the elementary school music room from right after school until 4 p.m. Children must have a signed parental permission slip to attend. For more information, call or text Carly at 907-304-1248. Up next, Chris August. This is Starry Night.

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0: 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I'm going to take a minute here to look at a little bit of history, see a few things that happened on this day, starting in 1787, when in Philadelphia, Pennsylvania, delegates convened a constitutional convention to write a new constitution for the United States, with George Washington presiding over it. 1961, U.S. President John F. Kennedy announced before a special joint session of Congress his goal to initiate a project to put a man on the moon before the end of the decade. And in 1977, Star Wars hit movie theaters, creating that cultural moment of the time. Just a few things there that happened on this day in history.
1: Oh, good. The pizza guy. Hey, you had three large supremes and a bucket of wings?
2: Yeah, right. Let me get my credit card.
1: Okay, that'll be $155.07.
2: What?
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2: 20%, I think.
1: You only paying the minimum?
2: Yeah, well, sometimes more, but wait a minute. What has this got to do with anything?
1: Well, let me break it down for you. 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

Mostly sunny in the morning, then mostly cloudy with a chance of showers in the afternoon. Highs in the upper 50s, northeast winds to 15. Tonight, showers likely in the evening, then a chance of showers after midnight. Lows in the mid-40s, northeast winds to 15. And tomorrow, mostly cloudy with a chance of showers, highs in the mid-50s, east winds to 10. I'm Cody, and that's your weather forecast. 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
1: With Alaska News, I'm Patty Burchill. Governor Mike Dunleavy has given final approval to a bill that sets a uniform disaster evacuation scale for the state and another that raises the amount of annual funding for the Alaska Legal Services Corporation. SB 192, the Evacuation System Bill, mandates that officials use a standardized three-level designation when communicating when Alaskans should leave the area of a disaster. Previously, that system was only optional, and the lack of a standard has occasionally caused miscommunications around wildfires. HB 48, the Civil Legal Services Fund bill, affects the organization that provides free legal help to Alaskans in civil cases. The Alaska Constitution mandates that the state provide free legal defenses in criminal cases, but Alaskans in civil lawsuits are not mandated to receive help. In Alaska, domestic violence victims are frequently involved in civil lawsuits as they seek to separate from abusive partners and establish new lives. HB 48 requires that 25% of all state court filing fees go to the Alaska Legal Services Corporation, up from 10% in current law. That higher percentage is worth an extra $400,000 to the corporation and is expected to help an additional 800 to 850 people annually. And on the day a special legislative session began to consider tax incentives for a long-desired pipeline to carry natural gas from the North Slope to markets, Governor Mike Dunleavy insisted that the massive project is about to become reality. All that it will take to start, quote, the most transformational generational project this part of the world has ever seen, end quote, is a shift away from the state's petroleum property tax system, Dunleavy said. The governor has called lawmakers into a special session to pass a bill imposing sweeping changes in the property tax system that has been the main source of revenue for several Alaska local governments. Under his proposal, which lawmakers failed to approve before the end of the just concluded regular session, the state and local governments would eliminate 90% of the property tax that would be levied on gas line-related infrastructure in exchange for future opportunities to tax natural gas as it moves through the yet-to-be-built system. Brendan Duval, the CEO of the Glenfarne Group, said action by the legislature is one of the last pieces needed to proceed to a final investment decision. A few blocks from the Denina Civic and Convention Center where the conference was held, energy and environmental experts detailed reasons to be wary about Glenfarne's plan. The insistence on a near elimination of property taxes is a sign of the plan's weakness, they said. At a panel discussion organized as an alternative to the conference, panelists said instead of pinning hopes on a giant project that developers insist requires near elimination of state and local property taxes, Alaska policy should focus on diversifying energy sources through more use of renewables. And that's Alaska News.
2: With the Wall Street Business Report, I'm Rich Thomason. Optimism over the prospects for a U.S.-Iran deal to end the war and reopen the Strait of Hormuz has triggered an easing of oil prices. U.S. stock futures jumped, although American markets are closed for the Memorial Day holiday. Trading is also closed in South Korea and Hong Kong, where they're celebrating a religious holiday. The Dow reopens tomorrow at a record high, 50,579. The Nasdaq and the S&P ended with gains on Friday as well. Recent earnings reports from U.S. companies that topped analyst expectations are helping the markets to reach new highs. Benchmark U.S. crude oil declined $4.77, more than 4%, to $91.83 per barrel. Brent crude, the international standard, sank $4.86 to $98.68 per barrel. For the Wall Street Business Report, I'm Rich Thomason.
0: Here's the afternoon weather outlook from IC 100.3 FM. Today, mostly cloudy this Memorial Day with a chance of showers. Highs in the upper 50s with northeast winds to 15 miles per hour. Tonight, showers likely in the evening, then a chance of showers after midnight. Lows in the mid-40s with northeast winds to 15 miles per hour. Then tomorrow, mostly cloudy on Tuesday with a chance of showers. Highs in the mid-50s with east winds to 10 miles per hour. I'm Jonathan, and that's your afternoon weather forecast. 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

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That was FM Static and their song Take Me As I Am. Before that was Zoe Girl and her song Anything Is Possible. Well, here's a quick reminder from the IC 100.3 FM calendar that many federal, state, local, and native corporation offices and businesses are closed today in observance of Memorial Day. Yeah, it's a good idea to call ahead before going out. 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
1: This is the Alaska Department of Fish and Game in Nome with an informational update for Norton Sound salmon and crab fisheries. King salmon returns are expected to be weak and similar to last year's run, with no harvestable surplus available. The department expects chum salmon to likewise be below average. We also expect the pink salmon run to be above average for an even-numbered year based on the presence of juvenile pink salmon in the Bering Sea Surface Trawl Survey in 2025. The 2026 coho salmon returns are predicted to be near the five-year average and support a limited commercial fishery. Directed commercial fishing for king salmon is not expected, and the sale of incidentally caught king salmon in the commercial fisheries will not be allowed if the subsistence fishery is closed. Chum salmon harvest is forecasted to be between 5,000 and 25,000 fish, with most of the harvest expected as incidental catch in the coho salmon fisheries in southern Norton Sound. In even-numbered years, pink salmon abundance is consistently higher than in odd-number years, and harvest is expected to be between 5,000 and 25,000 fish, dependent on market interest. The coho salmon run is expected to be similar to last year, but because of below-average ocean survival conditions in recent years, and the commercial harvest is expected to be between 20,000 and 50,000 fish. In the Port Clarence District, the commercial fishery is expected to remain closed because of continued lack of market interest. Winter king crab subsistence reports are due June 6th and are required to be submitted whether the permit holder fished or not. Permits can be turned into the Nome office, either to staff or the drop-off box located near the Front Street entrance. Or you can report your permit online. Failure to report can result in the loss of future permits and or fines. The winter commercial king crab fishery harvested 17,697 pounds of king crab. That's 83% of the available 21,400-pound quota allotted to the winter fishery, with 17 fishermen participating. The remaining 3,703 pounds of the winter crab GHL will be transferred to the summer season quota, resulting in a summer season king crab quota GHL of approximately 230,000 pounds. The summer season king crab commercial fishery is expected to open on Monday, June 15, 2026. Fishermen can register their vessels and pick up pot tags at the Nome Fish and Game office during normal business hours. Fishermen in the surrounding villages may register their vessels and have pot tags mailed to them via Bering Air by contacting the department. Fishermen are reminded to complete their vessel registration and CFEC requirements prior to June 15th opening date. Fishermen are required to have their physical CFEC card in their possession or an immediate fishing authorization prior to registering their vessel and receiving pot tags. Obtaining subsistence permits and reporting harvest is available online and can be found by going to www.adfg.alaska.gov. If you are unable to get your permit online, the department will issue you a permit at the Nome office. Village residents can also call 1-800-560-2271 if they need a permit, and the department will mail one out. For any questions regarding the upcoming fishing season, please call Fish and Game in Nome at 907-443-5167 or 1-800-560-2271. This has been an informational update from the Alaska Department of Fish and Game in Nome. Hey, stay safe out there and good luck.
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3: The next known tide will be a high tide at 1:52 p.m., followed by a low tide at 8:17 p.m. The marine forecast for Western Alaska coastal waters out to 15 nautical miles posted at 3:46 a.m. Monday, May 25th, outlook to Tuesday. Zone 2803, quick packed Cape Stevens. Today, east winds 15 knots, seas 3 feet. Tonight, northeast winds 15 knots, seas 3 feet. Tuesday, northeast winds 10 knots, seas 2 feet. Zone 2804, Cape Stevens to Moses Point. Today, north winds 15 knots, seas 3 feet. Tonight, northeast winds 20 knots, seas 4 feet, rain showers. Tuesday, east winds 10 knots, seas 2 feet. Zone 2805, Moses Point to Sledge Island. Today, northeast winds 15 knots, seas 3 feet. Tonight, north winds 20 knots, seas 3 feet. Tuesday, northeast winds 10 knots, seas 2 feet. Zone 2806, Sledge Island to Wales. There's a small craft advisory in effect from this evening through late tonight. Today, north winds 20 knots, seas 4 feet, fog. Tonight, north winds 25 knots, seas 5 feet, fog. Tuesday, north winds 30 knots, seas 5 feet, fog.

0: 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This is IC 100.3 FM. And that was Mercy Me and their song, Oh Death. Before that was Phil Wickham and Living Hope. Well, today's verse from God's Word comes from the New Testament book of James, chapter 1, verse 19. My dear brothers and sisters, take note of this. Everyone should be quick to listen, slow to speak, and slow to become angry. That's James 1:19 from the New International Version of the Bible.
1: Good morning, class. I'm Dr. David Stevens with the Christian Medical Association, and today we're going to talk about the elements in cigarettes. 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Nip smoking in the bud. Tell your friends about the harmful ingredients in cigarettes.
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0: Here's the afternoon weather outlook from IC 100.3 FM. Today, mostly cloudy this Memorial Day with a chance of showers. Highs in the upper 50s with northeast winds to 15 miles per hour. Tonight, showers likely in the evening, then a chance of showers after midnight. Lows in the mid-40s with northeast winds to 15 miles per hour. Then tomorrow, mostly cloudy on Tuesday with a chance of showers. Highs in the mid-50s with east winds to 10 miles per hour. I'm Jonathan, and that's your afternoon weather forecast. 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
1: Here's the afternoon weather outlook from IC 100.3 FM. Today, mostly cloudy this Memorial Day with a chance of showers. Highs in the upper 50s with northeast winds to 15 miles per hour. Tonight, showers likely in the evening, then a chance of showers after midnight. Lows in the mid-40s with northeast winds to 15 miles per hour. Then tomorrow, mostly cloudy on Tuesday with a chance of showers. Highs in the mid-50s with east winds to 10 miles per hour. I'm Jonathan, and that's your afternoon weather forecast. 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

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That was Mainstay and their song Believe. Before that was Torrin Wells and his song Let the Church Sing. Well, here's a note from the IC 100.3 FM calendar. The Graphite One team invites you to a community meeting this Sunday from 2 to 6 at Old St. Joe's. 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For more information, call 907-687-1184. 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
1: AA made all the difference in my life. I noticed that most of the goals I had as a kid were slipping by. I didn't feel like the person I hoped to be. After all those years of drinking, I really didn't know myself. 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With AA, I found a better way of life. And I feel good in my everyday life, even without a drink in my hand. Alcoholics Anonymous. 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

0: 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That was Tarian with Juan Day and their song Matthew 5. Before that was Caleb and John and their song Finished. Well, today is May 25th, which means it is Memorial Day, and it's observed annually on the last Monday of May every year to honor the fallen U.S. military personnel who've given their lives in service to their country. For many people, Memorial Day also symbolizes the start of summer. And like most federal holidays, the majority of financial and government institutions, including schools, banks, and the U.S. stock market, will be closed in honor of the commemoration. Considered a time of remembrance, this May holiday is often marked with parades, events, and other special services. It's also a time when loved ones will decorate graves of servicemen and women, which is why Memorial Day is commonly referred to as Decoration Day.
1: Do you work at a desk job most of the day? Don't sit still. This is Dr. Elmar Sakala for Lifelines. If you work at a desk job, you may need to work harder to keep off extra weight. 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However, there is mounting evidence that the calories you burn doing non-exercise activities, such as standing, may actually help you stay slim. Take frequent walk breaks. Climb stairs instead of taking the elevator. Although the number of calories you burn during these activities is small, doing them consistently may add up to help you keep your weight down.
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0: Here's the afternoon weather outlook from Icy 100.3 FM. Today, mostly cloudy this Memorial Day with a chance of showers. Highs in the upper 50s with northeast winds to 15 miles per hour. Tonight, showers likely in the evening, then a chance of showers after midnight. Lows in the mid-40s with northeast winds to 15 miles per hour. Then tomorrow, mostly cloudy on Tuesday with a chance of showers. Highs in the mid-50s with east winds to 10 miles per hour. I'm Jonathan, and that's your afternoon weather forecast. 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
1: Here's the afternoon weather outlook from IC 100.3 FM. Today, mostly cloudy this Memorial Day with a chance of showers. Highs in the upper 50s with northeast winds to 15 miles per hour. Tonight, showers likely in the evening, then a chance of showers after midnight. Lows in the mid-40s with northeast winds to 15 miles per hour. Then tomorrow, mostly cloudy on Tuesday with a chance of showers. Highs in the mid-50s with east winds to 10 miles per hour. I'm Jonathan, and that's your afternoon weather forecast. 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

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That was L.A. Limebear and her song, What Love Looks Like. Before that was Micah Tyler and his song, I See Grace. Well, here's a note from the IC 100.3 FM calendar. 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
1: 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That was Jeremy Camp and his song No Survivors. Before that was Rich Mullins and his song Somewhere. Well, in Scotland, a man walked into a store and shoplifted an item, but somewhere between the aisle and the exit, he got distracted by the lady behind the counter. After a few minutes of flirting with her, he gave her his name and number. She didn't follow up, but the cops did. We're going to take a break for the weather, but when we come back, we're going to have more music from Kane, Michael Card, Jennifer Knapp, and a whole lot more. 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
1: Here's the afternoon weather outlook from IC 100.3 FM. Today, mostly cloudy this Memorial Day with a chance of showers. Highs in the upper 50s with northeast winds to 15 miles per hour. Tonight, showers likely in the evening, then a chance of showers after midnight. Lows in the mid-40s with northeast winds to 15 miles per hour. Then tomorrow, mostly cloudy on Tuesday with a chance of showers. Highs in the mid-50s with east winds to 10 miles per hour. I'm Jonathan, and that's your afternoon weather forecast. 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
1: Here's the afternoon weather outlook from IC 100.3 FM. Today, mostly cloudy this Memorial Day with a chance of showers. Highs in the upper 50s with northeast winds to 15 miles per hour. Tonight, showers likely in the evening, then a chance of showers after midnight. Lows in the mid-40s with northeast winds to 15 miles per hour. Then tomorrow, mostly cloudy on Tuesday with a chance of showers. Highs in the mid-50s with east winds to 10 miles per hour. I'm Jonathan, and that's your afternoon weather forecast. 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
2: I got what you need if you need a little peace. All that stressing out gon' hurt your skin routine.

Christian Hit Radio, this is Icy 100.3 FM. That was Colton Dixon and his song, The Love I Have For You. Before that was Out of the Gray and their song, Shine Like Crazy. Well, here's a quick reminder from the Icy 100.3 FM calendar that many federal, state, local, and native corporation offices and businesses are closed today in observance of Memorial Day. So you may want to call ahead before heading out. Now here's Phil Wickham and his song, Homesick for Heaven, on Icy 100.3 FM.

0: And may the Lord bless you and keep you and give you peace. Enjoy the Sunday afternoon. You're dismissed.
1: Wasn't that a great sermon?
2: Yeah, come on, let's go.
1: No, there's the Johnsons. Let's see how they're doing.
2: No, let's go.
1: Why? Are we doing something this afternoon?
2: I just want to hear a sermon and go home. If we hang around here too long, then somebody might ask us to do something.
1: Is that so bad?
2: I don't want to spend all day at church. I came, I listened, I sang. Now, come on, let's go.
1: Dear, we are part of this body of believers. We should be doing something.
2: Can't we be a part of the body, but not a functioning part of the body?
1: You mean like dandruff?
2: Yeah, no.
1: Look, I just want to ask John if he found a job yet.
2: John's out of work?
1: Yeah, the last 4 months. He told me at the men's breakfast last week.
2: How's Sarah taking it?
1: I'm not sure.
2: Oh, I should talk to her.
1: I thought we just wanted to go home.
2: How can you think of bolting out of here when people need to be encouraged?
1: I didn't.
2: Sometimes you just don't think.
1: Me?
2: Oh, shush.
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0: 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And that was Peter Burton and his song, Where Would I Be? Before that was Fireflight and their song, Unbreakable. Well, it's time for another edition of On This Date in History. Yes, it was on this day, May 25th, in the year 1986, was Hands Across America, when 6.5 million people held hands from California to New York.
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0: Here's the afternoon weather outlook from IC 100.3 FM. Today, mostly cloudy this Memorial Day with a chance of showers. Highs in the upper 50s with northeast winds to 15 miles per hour. Tonight, showers likely in the evening, then a chance of showers after midnight. Lows in the mid-40s with northeast winds to 15 miles per hour. Then tomorrow, mostly cloudy on Tuesday with a chance of showers. Highs in the mid-50s with east winds to 10 miles per hour. I'm Jonathan, and that's your afternoon weather forecast. 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
1: A billionaire has asked this question in Forbes magazine. If you could go back in time and give yourself a word of advice, what would it be? And his response was, I'd say, hey, self, when you get to the top of the mountain, there's nothing up there.
2: This is Focus on the Family Minute. And as an aspiring Navy SEAL, Chad Williams saw the downside of success.
1: And so for me, you know, here I am becoming this Navy SEAL. This is my top of the mountain. If this doesn't do it, I can't think of any other peak, any next. And maybe I'm not being imaginative enough, but I just realized if this doesn't do it, nothing will. I felt like I was better off not being a SEAL and looking forward to becoming a Navy SEAL, because then at least I had something in front of me to give me drive to invest into. But now that I've arrived, and I realize I'm still just the same person. Well, where do you go from there?
2: True fulfillment in life can only be found in Christ. 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